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1: Hello, party people. This is Captain Kim speaking. Welcome aboard Benga Airways. 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
2: 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She's sitting back in a room, the lights is off, she's crying, and then my voice comes in, pow, in the middle of the night, and this is what I told her for you.